0: Terry! You all right?
1: Yeah, I think so.
0: Johnny, how are you?
2: I'm all right. I had a wind knocked out of me.
0: Who's got that light?
3: It's me, Edwards. Hey, somebody better give me a hand with Hollis.
0: Go ahead, Johnny. Jed, give me a hand with the skipper.

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2: Get the gun, Hank.

0: his until he grew up to know the value of 30 pieces of silver.
1: Go. Go wherever you were going.
0: Cypress Cove. You remember Boson Cannon.
2: I have the prisoner, sir.
3: Where'd you come from, Sergeant?
2: Across the bayou in a skiff, sir.
3: Short way, huh? Beat us to the big, juicy prize. Well, Bun, I've hunted game in my day, and if it's any compliment to you, you're the toughest old grizzly I ever caught up with.
0: That's no compliment from a brute belly who hasn't been weaned yet. And you whelp. I wish I'd let you burn in Africa. I'm sorry that spear went through my leg instead of your guts.
4: The abuses one must suffer to gain freedom. But nothing worthwhile is easily